0: La rumbera, donde suenan todas. Para gozar.
1: All the bullet man, hold on the corner, wanna chat too much. Come down, star.
2: Machine gun. Some people's what they kill like a machine gun.
1: Now hear this.

0: fuck you been?
1: I was just running some errands.
2: Can I get you something?
1: Actually, no. I won't be long.
0: Fuck this ass supposed to be.

0: La rumbera, donde suenan todas, a gozar.
1: All bullet man, all on the corner, wanna chat too much, come down star.
2: Machine gun, some people's what they kill like a machine gun.
1: Now hear this.

0: Hugo, there's something I want you to have.
1: Oh, it's beautiful. But wait a minute, isn't this...
0: Yeah, yes it is.
1: But I thought the old lady dropped it into the ocean in the end.
0: Well, baby, I went down and got it for you.
1: Aw, you shouldn't have.